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0: drink on a hot day always hits the spot. That's Pecos in the Rooftops with 11 beers here on Jake's Back Road Beats. I was placing an online grocery order, and I was looking at popsicles. This was, you know, 4th of July weekend, and I was looking for bomb pops. And it recommended to me, this was so bizarre, there was like an ad in the middle of like my search for popsicles, and it was saying how you can pour Prosecco over a popsicle in a cup, and I thought, that sounds good.
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my drink of choice. Cody Fusion with tequila on Jake FM. I saw a video on TikTok. Someone was in the audience of a Miranda Lambert concert and had an airplane bottle of tequila and threw it to her. She twisted open and chucked it. I was like, that's a champ right there. I would have been like, did you tamper with it?

William Clark Green on Jake's Backroad Beats. In the summertime, we're all trying to watch our figure, right? But when the state fair comes around, it's like, yeah, forget about it. We'll wait till 2027. And with good reason. The fair food, it's a definite plus. But William Clark Green and Wade Bowen and Kim Allen are playing a show out

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2: 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It's Maddox Ross. 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

here in Oklahoma. His name is Maddox Ross. I remember when he was like 5 years old playing on the stage at the Oklahoma Opry. And you know what really dates me is when he had posted to social media, you know, hearing his song on Jake for the first time. And his caption was something to the effect of, "I've been listening to y'all since I was in diapers." Yeah, that's lovely. Maddox, making me feel old.

0: That's Dalton Torres. We play a lot of new music here on Jake's Backroad Beats. So if you need to catch up to some of the jams we've been playing, you can head to jakesbackroadbeats.com. I've talked about alpha gal syndrome, and no, it's not where you turn into she-woman, but it is the result of the Lone Star tick. And in Oklahoma, it is really bad this year. So bad, in fact, that starting November 1st, there's going to be a new state law that goes into effect that's going to require healthcare providers that suspect someone may have alpha gal syndrome to report it to the health department. The worst thing about alpha gal syndrome, it makes you allergic to red meat. Can you imagine not being able to eat red meat in Oklahoma? That's bad.
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3: What about a song on the spot? 725 Monday. You be there. 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

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I know it's late, but I knew you'd pick it up. 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Okay, maybe I do have a little buzz, but

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bar, and it just seemed right, so I pulled up. 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
2: 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The Wake with Jake Show. Kevin, Jesse, Owen, and Josh.
3: Brainwaves engage.
4: Yeah.
3: We've turned them off since Friday. Well, for me, around 10:30 a.m.
5: right. On last Friday.
3: Yeah, but we're back on for Monday morning, July 13th. Good morning. All right, so Brainwaves Engage is going to be a little different this week, and I believe that Josh and Jesse will cotton to this.
6: Oh,
3: in other words, they'll like it.
6: Okay.
4: Cotton to
6: this? Yeah, we'll cotton to this. We'll
5: stick to it. Ought to be careful with that one.
3: No, I don't think so.
5: Oh, okay.
3: And then Owen's not going to like this at all.
6: Oh.
5: Well, what's new?
3: This is the Nashville Celebrity Match Game because there's been a lot of breakups.
4: Hey.
5: Yeah.
6: Okay.
3: They've broken up.
4: Okay.
3: But we have to pair them back up. But there are rules.
4: Okay. I like rules.
3: Country must stay country.
5: Mm-hmm. Uh-huh.
3: And okay. Spurned wife must go country as well.
6: Oh. Okay.
4: Okay.
3: So
4: like Nick, okay.
3: You'll hang with me. Okay. You'll see where we're going with this.
4: Okay.
3: Jelly Roll.
4: Oh.
3: Mm-hmm. Who are we pairing up with Jelly Roll? I have a quick suggestion.
4: Has to be country.
3: And they can be married. It's fine.
5: No.
6: I don't know why my first thought on this for Jelly Roll is Miranda Lambert. Is that weird?
3: That's weird.
6: That's weird.
3: I was thinking more like Winona.
6: Oh, okay.
5: Ashley McBride.
3: Ashley McBride.
4: Oh, that would be a great one.
5: Why are we thinking that
4: or
5: way?
4: Gretchen Wilson, somebody a little harder.
3: Yeah.
4: You know?
3: Yeah.
5: Oh, because Jelly needs a little
3: matches
5: toughness.
3: The tattoos. And,
4: yeah.
6: Okay. Yeah.
5: Yeah, we would pair Jelly with people like that.
3: Yeah. Keith Urban and?
6: Ooh.
4: Ooh. Has to be country.
3: Has to be country. That's the game.
4: Okay.
5: I like making it harder where they have to be single.
6: No.
4: But in that case, there aren't very many single country artists.
6: I feel like I could see him going younger, and this woman did just break up with somebody. I'm thinking like Kelsey Ballerini.
4: That's way younger.
3: Good.
6: But like he would go.
5: Yeah, that's a good one.
6: Right?
3: Yeah, I think.
6: And she's single, so that's all right.
3: He's thinking about younger these days.
6: I think he is thinking younger.
5: That or Kenny Chesney?
3: What are we doing? All right, John Party.
5: John Party.
3: Who's John Party going to hook up with?
6: Oh, man.
5: This is engaging our brain.
4: I don't know. Let me look at my music list because like I'm not even coming up with
6: John
4: names.
6: Party can go with like a Shania.
5: No. John Party.
6: How old is John Party? He's like 40? Mid-40s?
4: 30s, maybe?
6: Oh.
3: You guys got no one for John Party? Poor guy. He's lonely.
5: He's kind of a whip, man. He's a lot.
3: All right, let's go the other way.
5: What would you say?
4: I just saw somebody that would be great for Keith Urban.
6: Through our playlist.
4: Sarah Evans.
3: Oh. Yeah.
4: That would be adorable.
3: I mean, she's happily married, but yes. Okay, well, I know. It's fantasy. All right, let's go the other way.
4: Okay.
3: With the spurned ladies.
6: Uh-huh.
3: Bunny XO.
6: Oh.
5: Wow.
3: Gotta go country.
6: Gotta go country.
4: Morgan Wallen.
5: Yeah.
6: Oh, yeah, man. Yeah.
5: A little bit crazy.
3: That's
4: a little
3: good.
4: Bit crazy,
6: oh,
4: right?
6: Like Coe Wetzler, the other one. Who's the other one? The bad boy country guy.
4: Brian.
5: Adcock?
6: Yeah, Gary Adcock.
4: Yeah.
3: Nicole Kidman.
5: Well, see, but she's a movie star. She's not a country person.
3: But she's got to go country,
4: but she has
3: Owen.
4: To go country.
5: Oh.
6: So she can go to, but since you're saying she's a movie star, she'd go like Tim McGraw. Movie star in country.
5: Yeah, I don't like the game when the person's taken. It's always going to be Tim and Faith.
3: It's fantasy.
6: Oh, it's fantasy.
5: I don't fantasize about it.
3: You never watch a Disney movie that's totally made up?
4: Come on. You've never played fantasy football?
5: No.
4: Okay.
3: All right. Fine. Oh,
5: no. Wait, no, we didn't get Nicole Kidman.
4: Yeah.
6: Who do you want to match her up with?
5: Who would that work? I mean, it has to be some kind of pretty boy like Heather.
4: Riley,
6: someone that would drink some.
4: Riley Green.
6: Oh, yeah.
5: Bless
6: that's not
5: his
6: bad.
5: Heart.
3: Yeah. Justin Moore. Summer Party would be the final one.
4: Oh.
3: I told you this would be a tough
4: party.
3: Exercise.
6: I don't know about this one.
5: I don't know her.
4: I don't know a lot about her.
5: Yeah.
6: Huh.
3: She's stunning, I can tell you that.
4: She's gorgeous.
6: Oh, she is.
3: Met her once.
4: Let's
5: see.
6: She got to go with a good-looking guy.
5: Kane Brown.
6: is Dirks married?
5: Yeah.
4: It doesn't matter.
6: It doesn't matter, though.
5: Okay.
4: Right?
6: Dirks.
3: All right.
7: This was so good.
3: Trotter.
6: I like that, Kay.
3: Thank you, Josh.
4: I like it. That's fine.
5: You were right.
7: Coming up, I'm and I'm the new Jake Anderson.
3: I know my way for Jake Show crew.
5: They would like it. I would hate it. Kevin Ruins Good News. I like that. Mm-hmm. I like it. Morgan Wallen's on right now. This is a Monday Wake with Jake Show.

0: Kevin Ruins Good News on Mondays. And coming up, I don't know how he's going to run the story about that dog saving the toddler from the bear.
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3: What?
2: Yeah, Canoe Slalom World Championships. Wow. Happening right here, slalom, downtown,
4: yeah,
2: OKC.
4: To get for the Olympics.
2: That's right. More than like 300 athletes from all 50 countries.
5: We are not qualified.
4: 50 countries?
2: From all 50 countries. There's only 50 of them. So. No, 50 countries. From over 50 countries, it says.
5: Yeah, this is the Olympics.
2: Yes.
4: No, I know.
2: They're all coming to Oklahoma City right now. Well, next week.
4: Okay.
2: Just text in right now. Thank you. Canoe to 405-231-5253. Good luck.
6: I think what she's trying to say is probably for Team USA.
4: The way that you said it was all 50 countries, like, that's all of them.
2: Yeah, that's...
4: Not all, like...
2: Well, it says from over 50 countries.
4: Over 50 countries.
2: So I'm
4: going
2: to read it correctly.
6: No, I got you. Mm. What is a canoe slalom?
4: The canoe?
2: That's where they go through the gates, right?
6: And
2: the canoes.
6: Slalom! Slalom!
4: Yeah, it's the slalom is the back.
2: Yeah, back
6: like
2: and forth.
6: Skiing.
2: Huh. Yeah, but in a canoe. We should go down there and try it.
6: And 50 countries will be here competing in some sort of pre-Olympic thing.
2: Thank you, Kev.
6: Pre-Olympic.
2: Yes.
6: Thing.
2: Mm. Right here in Oklahoma City.
6: Wow.
2: How cool is that?
6: Show is off to a great Monday start,
4: isn't
6: it?
4: Yeah, it's Monday.
5: Kevin ruins good news still, though. That's what happens.
4: Yeah.
5: A nonprofit called the Montana Bar Fairies, they're going viral for rewarding people for making the safe choice not to drink and drive by leaving their vehicle parked overnight outside the bar. Volunteers are leaving $5 coffee gift cards under the windshield wipers of those vehicles left overnight, thanking the owners of those vehicles for taking an alternate route home.
2: How about I like that?
5: Or alternate way to get home.
2: Yeah.
5: So they wake up or they get their car the next day and a $5 gift card's waiting on the windshield.
4: That's
2: great.
4: That.
2: Cool? Uh-huh.
6: That's kind of a broad assumption, though, right?
5: I know.
6: Like, I mean, they could have been picked up by the popo. They could have hooked up. Car didn't start. I mean, but I got a gift card either
4: couldn't
6: way.
4: Couldn't find my keys, man.
5: What we should do is go to those bars in the morning and just collect all the gift cards.
6: Free books.
5: Free coffee. Free coffee. A Connecticut family's husky is in the news. Saw it over the weekend. You probably saw this video, too, of the home security footage of this husky actually saving a toddler from a big old bear.
2: What?
4: It was
5: that
4: crazy.
5: Was headed straight for the toddler. This husky came in and kind of nipped it right there on the side of the face or on the neck.
4: Chased it away.
5: Chased it away. The child and the dog were unharmed, and the owner said he was rewarding the brave husky dog with a T-bone steak.
4: Heck yeah, man.
5: That's what I tell you.
2: That's good.
6: Finally, a video I wish was AI.
2: Oh. Yeah,
4: that was scary, right?
5: I questioned it at first. Like, is
2: you
5: this
2: did, yeah.
4: Really?
5: There's been some AI stuff of dogs being saving people. And
2: I hate the time we're living in.
5: This was real, though.
2: Yeah.
5: This is real.
6: What's weird is it was in a neighborhood.
4: Yeah.
5: Yeah.
4: Hmm.
5: We're
4: but
5: in
4: I
5: Connecticut,
4: guess
5: you know.
4: They were also showing that the bear isn't, like, new to the neighborhood. It's always getting in their trash cans
2: they've known
4: and stuff.
2: It.
5: In places like Connecticut, they have issues like that.
4: Oh, yeah.
5: A 94-year-old man from New Zealand has officially been recognized by the Guinness Book of World Records for the world's oldest water skier. Brian Murray, he earned the title at the age of 94 years old and 318 days, just a few weeks before his big 95th birthday. Brian has been water skiing since 1955 and really has no plans to retire. How cool is that?

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1: What's the old saying? Rules for thee, but not for me?
2: What?
1: You know what I'm talking about?
3: Do as Kane I say, Brown. Not as I do.
1: Yes, Kane Brown is basically saying that to his kids. I'll tell you, in regards to what? On the way in country music news.
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3: Monday.
2: Happy birthday to Ken Jeong, the Hangover star. He's 57 years old.
4: He's funny.
2: My mama today.
4: Happy birthday, Tony.
2: I think she's 61 today.
5: Your mom's 61?
2: 61 or 62.
4: You think?
2: Yeah, I held in there well.
4: You don't know when she was born?
2: 67.
4: Okay.
6: Oh, and you listen to Kevin right now? He's giving 66? Your mom compliments.
2: Yeah, go ahead.
5: She's held in there well.
2: Oh, yeah, she's
4: beautiful.
2: Great shape.
4: So pretty.
2: And thank you. Harrison Ford.
4: You didn't do anything about that. You didn't create
2: her.
4: You've always taken issue
6: Your mom looks good.
2: I'm thanking you for complimenting my mother.
4: There you go.
2: Okay. Harrison Ford is 84. She shares a birthday also with Patrick Stewart, who's 86.
6: Oh.
4: Nice.
2: And if you have a birthday today, wow! Thomas Rhett officially got his star on the Music City Walk of Fame last week. He was introduced by Jordan Davis. In his heartfelt speech, Thomas Rhett said, "Thank you for singing these songs louder than I ever could."
4: Aww.
2: And also, "Thank you for letting my music become a small part of your life."
4: Aww.
2: Thomas Rhett said, "This star may have my name on it, but it belongs to a heck of a lot of people."
5: Do you ever wonder if that's that big of a deal to them? They're like, I'm going to go fishing.
2: I know he's not a very good actor. I mean, and his face was genuinely
5: excited,
2: appreciative of having his name etched in concrete.
4: Nice.
2: Or whatever that is, granite.
6: Granite, probably. Thing.
2: So just because Kane Brown might be tatted up doesn't mean he wants his kids tatted up. Hmm. He says his daughter, who's almost 7, has recently started to notice his tattoos on his arm and on his body, and she's saying things like, "Oh, I think it's so cool. This is neat. I want some tattoos." And he said, "As long as you're under my roof, no tattoos for his kids." That's his rule.
5: That's so weird.
2: Obviously, you don't want to give a child a tattoo or have them get one. So assuming that they move out around 18, 19, 20, then in Kane Brown's world, they can go get a tattoo.
6: Huh.
2: So, but if they're under his roof, Kane Brown says no tattoos while he is completely tatted up, if you've ever seen his arms and stuff.
4: Well, he probably had to wait until he was 18.
2: Yeah. But he said after 10 years, he realized some of his tattoos don't mean anything to him, and so maybe wants them to consider those thoughts.
4: Absolutely.
2: Ella Langley says naps can go one or two ways for her. She said, quote, "Either I wake up and I'm so glad that I got that, or I wake up kind of mad, upset, and my day's ruined." This opens up a whole conversation because there's actually a way to go about it.
4: Mm-hmm.
2: A 15-minute power nap.
4: I will never be able to do that.
2: But it's a lot more effective.
5: It's great.
2: Feels better, refreshes you better. I do them compared to a 2 hour, you wake up sluggish.
4: How do you plan for a 15-minute nap when you don't know how long it's going to take to fall asleep?
5: He usually does it when Kelsey's talking.
4: Oh, that's it. That's
2: sorry.
4: It. Nodding off while she talks.
2: I admitted to doing that in confidence. That's your country music news.
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1: 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And we're going to get into the mowing the lawn shirtless.
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1: 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She called the cops, y'all. 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
3: Sherry from Mustang for our Take It or Leave It today.
4: This was a social media post, but I thought I'd bring it to the show because I thought it was really, really good and fascinating to talk about. Sherry said to my neighbor that thought it was okay to mow the lawn shirtless in a residential neighborhood, "I have already contacted the police."
3: What?
4: "This is not a beach. This is not a gym. This is a neighborhood with families and kids walking around. I don't care if it's hot. Put a shirt on." "We have basic standards for a reason. Broad daylight, right out in the open, like this is completely normal behavior. Have some decency and some respect for the people who live around you. This isn't that hard."
3: Oh, no.
4: Sherry from Mustang.
5: Was the shirtless neighbor a man?
3: Of course.
4: It was. Oh, okay. It was a man, yeah.
6: Okay. Good build.
4: Yeah, he was a good-looking dude. Yeah.
5: Did it had a picture?
4: It was
3: Sherry
4: a picture attached to it.
3: Starting to feel some feelings she hadn't felt in a long time, and she was very uncomfortable.
5: How old is this Sherry lady?
4: I don't know.
3: I don't know. The way that she spells it, probably in her 50s, maybe?
4: Yeah. Because it's C-H-E-R-I.
3: Yeah, I don't...
5: Oh, good.
3: I don't see that.
4: This was almost your Sherry, Kevin.
5: Yeah.
4: How would you feel if this was your Sherry saying this about, "No, I don't want...
3: Another man?
4: I don't want another
6: My
4: man.
6: Wife would be all in if we had a neighbor that was all built and...
4: She would be.
6: Oh, she'd linger in the driveway if she were going somewhere? Of course she would.
3: Wow. This kind of makes me think that it's like a bougie neighborhood or something where they're like, "We pay this much in HOA and make our neighborhood beautiful, and you've got this tacky guy and a shirt on."
5: I don't know.
3: It's what's wrong with a guy without a shirt on?
6: Well, if you've got it, flaunt it. If you're me, you need to keep your shirt on.
3: I don't care what you look like.
6: But
3: it's hot. It's triple digit heat right now.
6: Let's turn the tables, though. If it's a lady and she's scantily clad, not topless.
3: Like a sports bra or something?
6: Yes. Are we okay with that?
3: People run in sports bras all the time.
4: I'd have no issues with that.
5: Yeah, there's no problem with that.
3: Oh, no, a belly button, you know?
4: I have no issues with that.
3: Of course you guys don't.
5: I've tried mowing shirtless, don't like it. Grass sticks to you, you get itchy. Because you start sweat, obviously, and then all that dust and grass is on you. That's not nice.
3: That is one thing about clothing, too, is that it chafes the nipular area.
5: Nipular.
3: There's a whole office episode about it.
4: Really?
3: Remember when Andy goes running to prep for the 5K?
4: Oh, yes, I do.
3: And his
4: He tapes them a little bit.
3: He tapes them because they're bleeding.
4: They're bleeding really bad.
5: Golly.
4: So our Wake with Jake Show opinion is
6: silly.
4: It's fine.
3: This is silly.
4: Take your shirt
5: get over
4: off if
5: it.
4: You want.
5: Get over
3: and
5: it.
3: And calling the police? Come on now.
4: Call the police on them.
3: Stop it.
5: Now, indecent exposure.
3: Yeah, that's different.
4: Yeah. Especially with kids around and stuff. Yeah.
5: Yeah.
4: Okay.
3: So put on a crop top. That's cute.
2: Coming up on air and on the new Jake app.
4: I want to ask, what do you wear to mow then, Kev?
5: Yeah, Kev.
4: You wear a tank top?
6: No, I mean sometimes. Sure.
3: A tube top.
4: Okay.
6: I'll tell you what I've been doing lately is I put a towel in my pocket.
4: Oh, for the sweat.
6: It's so sweaty. I mowed the other day at 4 o'clock. My goodness.
5: That's the worst time.
6: That's when I wanted to do it, Owen.
5: Okay, whatever. Wait at least 2 more hours.
6: Shower thoughts are coming up at 7 o'clock.
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0: 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I can't love you anymore.
1: Good morning, Wake with Jake Show. We are here for Monday morning at 93.3. I've got some shower thoughts coming up, which I'm taking a ton of these days.
2: Just this weekend.
3: It's sweaty.
1: Yeah, 100-degree weather. 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
2: 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The Wake with Jake Show. Kevin, Jesse, Owen, and Josh.
3: 7 o'clock Monday. Let's do some shower thoughts. I think this will be like 6 o'clock this morning where we engaged our brain and Josh and Jesse were engaged and Owen was not.
4: That's right.
5: Well, I didn't like the topic.
4: You don't like pairing people with already married people.
5: Yeah.
3: It was made up.
5: That was sin.
3: It was not sin. It was made up.
5: It was sin.
4: You can't just imagine.
3: It was a hypothetical.
5: I have no fantasy of who John Party's ex-wife is going to marry.
3: Not fantasy. We're just speculating.
4: You speculate with us.
5: Oh, okay. Then yeah, maybe.
3: Wouldn't it be neat if she if she hooked up with another country star?
5: Hooking up is thin.
3: Not hooking up, like getting together. Dating.
5: Oh, I see.
3: All right. Shower thoughts. Why do we say heads up when we actually mean duck?
4: Oh. What? That's fantastic.
5: You want to look?
6: You want to look and see when to duck?
4: No, we should not say heads up.
3: We should say duck.
4: We should say duck. Get down.
3: Get down!
5: That sounds a lot more scary.
4: It does, though, yeah.
5: And so we did.
3: We call them buildings even after they're finished being built.
5: Oh, golly.
6: They should be built.
4: Built.
5: Yeah, come to our built.
4: Yeah. Check out that new built downtown.
5: Now, what about that one in New York City that was buckling?
6: That was terrifying.
4: What?
5: There they were doing construction on this, like, 32-ish story building.
4: Oh, my gosh.
5: And inside, walls started buckling in.
6: Did it
4: collapse? Did it fall?
6: No, they had got everybody out in time.
4: Holy cow.
6: Yeah, it was terrifying.
5: It's like, did they not think about stuff?
3: Somebody messed up on that.
5: Somebody messed up.
3: Engineering design. Your phone has probably traveled farther than most people.
6: Oh, because of where it came from.
5: Mm-hmm. China.
4: Oh, because it gets shipped and stuff.
6: How about a lot of things we own have traveled farther?
3: The person who invented mute has probably saved more arguments than anyone.
4: I like that. Because you're muting the TV and stuff.
6: Oh.
3: Or your phone.
4: Yeah.
6: Oh.
3: Or your phone, especially on a conference call.
6: Yeah.
3: And you go, someone's saying something, you go, oh, I hope that's on mute right now.
5: Mm-hmm. Hung up on the phone thing about how it's been all over the world.
3: Yeah.
5: I've had a thought before. When you see a house or like a constructed house built, you ever think that entire thing was at one point on the back of a truck?
3: It's true.
5: Thank you.
3: Yeah.
6: And the tubifores?
5: Tubifores
6: used to be trees?
5: Yeah. Oh.
4: Let Kevin do the shower.
3: Can I just say, leave the shower thoughts to the expert here?
4: Please do.
5: All right, I'm more of a bath guy.
4: You should bring bath thoughts.
3: Owens or toilet thoughts.
4: Yeah.
6: Yes.
3: Flush them on down. We really do like each other.
6: Yeah.
3: The first person who ate popcorn had a lot of confidence.
5: What do you mean?
4: Because of the kernels getting stuck?
3: The little seeds in there.
6: Well, I was thinking, if you see it for the first time, you're like, something exploded out of my dinner, and I'm going to eat it.
4: Yeah, imagine.
5: That's the first thing I think of. I'm going to put that in my mouth.
4: No. Yeah.
3: And who was the first person that thought, that's going to puff up?
5: Jiffy.
3: I'm going to heat it.
6: Maybe it was an accident.
3: It had to be.
6: Had to have been, right?
5: Well, you know, when it gets super hot in the summertime, sometimes they pop right there on the
4: stalk.
6: Did you see the thing with? I know we're totally hijacking your bit, but back in COVID times, back in 2020, little whippersnapper, people would take their cell phones and triangulate them on a table, and put the corn in the middle, and it would pop.
5: I've seen videos of this before AI.
4: You haven't.
5: Cornfields having a little popcorn on this.
3: How hot was it?
6: Right.
5: Like 115.
3: That's crazy.
6: Dang.
3: A few more here. Your pet has no idea what your job is.
4: Oh my gosh.
6: No wonder they're so happy.
5: Peaches listens to the radio, watches the show.
3: If oranges are orange, why isn't a lemon called a yellow?
5: Yeah. Hey, Jesse, you would know this. I heard one time that lemons are not natural. Like they were made up.
6: I don't know, like in a lab. Like oranges were first or something.
5: I don't. Yeah. Hmm. Like somehow it's a man-made fruit.
6: Interesting.
5: Okay.
3: The word abbreviation is ironically a really long word.
6: True story. Spell it, Owen.
5: Abbreviation.
4: Nice. You did it.
6: Okay, Josh, go.
4: Abbreviation.
3: Wow.
4: Abbreviation.
6: So good.
4: Thank
6: so
4: you.
6: Good.
3: Yep. If you lose your voice, your inner voice sounds exactly the same.
6: Mine's Morgan Freeman. I don't know about y'all.
3: And here's the final shower thought. The oldest person alive has memories no one else on earth can verify.
6: Whoa.
5: And who is the oldest person alive?
3: Her name is
6: Kevin Christopher.
5: There he is.
6: Love you guys.
2: Coming up on air and on the new Big Gap.
5: There's some kids out.
4: What was going to be your answer, yeah. Kevin?
3: I was going to make up a name. Yeah. Peggy Newman.
4: Nice.
6: Peggy.
3: Yeah, 117. She lives in Des Moines, Iowa.
5: Yeah. She makes a great casserole.
3: Tonight.
6: She created popcorn.
5: I remember the Civil War. Okay. So these teenagers in California got kind of called out by one of those robo-taxis.
6: Oh.
5: They're called the Waymo vehicles. And it opens up a discussion of what kids are...

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1: 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Kids these days, well, they may not have that opportunity. 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We'll talk about it coming up.
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2: 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Wow. 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
3: That's awesome.
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3: Yay.
2: Good luck.
4: So there was this story out of California. You know the Waymo? I don't think we have Waymos around here.
3: Thank goodness.
4: They're robo-taxis, you know, driverless cars that people taxi around in big cities. Out in California, these two teenagers, they're like 15. They were drinking in the Waymo, firing toy guns out the window. The Waymo took them straight to the police. Like drove them.
2: No, it didn't.
4: Police. The police detained them, took it from there.
2: Oh my gosh.
3: Wow.
5: Drinking alcohol?
4: Yeah.
5: Teenagers, underage. Wow.
4: Yeah. So somehow the Waymo knew.
2: The Waymo just decided?
3: Well, because they knew their age from booking it, right?
4: I'm surprised that it allowed under 18.
5: Can I ask the question, though, if you are of age?
3: Can you drink in the car?
5: Can you drink in the Waymo?
3: I guess it wouldn't matter for state. Yeah, but state laws are different. You can't drink in the passenger here.
2: Oh.
3: Well, in Texas.
5: News to me.
4: In Texas, the passenger can drink, the driver cannot?
3: It used to be that way anyway.
4: Huh.
3: Like 20 years ago.
4: No,
3: Paul! Yeah.
4: But it just got me wondering, will kids not be able to get away with anything as future unfolds? I mean, and we've talked a little bit, too, about like cameras
3: and
4: being
3: phones.
4: Everywhere. Phones.
2: Yeah.
4: Yes. You're not going to get away with anything.
5: I mean, you saw that this year, the crime rate is the lowest it's been in like 30 years, and they're saying enlarged
3: technology.
5: It's cameras.
3: Yeah.
5: Everywhere.
3: Yeah.
4: Everywhere. And I'll give you an example. We do have Ring cameras in the house. And one's pointing into the kitchen, and one's pointing into the living room, one's pointing in the office.
2: Wow.
4: And I won't say any more about the others.
2: Okay.
3: But one just for you guys.
4: No, there was one of the days when all the families were over, and we were between my mother-in-law's house next door and our house. The nephews went up into our living room when no adult was there.
3: Mm.
4: And I thought, I'm just going to check in the scene.
2: Oh.
4: So I logged on, I looked. And my nephew, he's 13, I noticed in one of the videos early on, he kind of looks, he was looking around the room and he spots the camera.
2: Oh, no.
4: And when he sees it, he, in a nonchalant way, nudges the other cousin, about a 14, 15-year-old boy, and kind of gives the eyes to look at, like, hey, we're being watched. And then their behavior changed.
3: Wow. Oh, I would have started performing.
4: Well, you... Yes, but once they realize, hey, there's okay, hey,
2: yeah, they straighten up a little bit.
4: It's got
2: more.
4: A light on it, and it's there. And I was like, And I was, as a parent, like, okay, good. They're not gonna do something stupid. But then at the same time, we're like, what sucks to be them because
2: it does.
4: As a kid, can't have a little fun.
2: Yeah, I feel like my dad has a lot of crazy stories that he did as a kid that I just wouldn't be
3: able to do.
2: No, I wouldn't be able to get away with. Like, he pulled a prank on this one guy at school, I remember. I don't remember the full story.
4: Yeah.
2: But he convinced this guy that he sold sticks of dynamite. And he brought, like, these firecrackers that were, like, taped together. And he convinced this guy that it was dynamite.
4: Yeah.
2: And he sold them to him. That just wouldn't... I just feel like something like that wouldn't happen now.
3: Yeah,
2: because kids just wouldn't think about it.
4: Yeah.
2: And kids are...
3: Yeah.
2: I'm not going to get in trouble
3: they'd
2: for something.
3: They'd post about it or something.
2: Yes,
3: dumb.
2: Yes. Yeah. Someone would take a video of it. And
3: wow.
2: It'd go everywhere.
5: So is the premise of this conversation that it was better back in the day because you could hide more stuff?
3: Yeah.
4: I mean, and people turned out decent, right? Look at you. You're okay.
2: Yeah.
3: Meh.
2: You turned out great.
5: Thank you, everyone.
2: Yeah.
4: Thank you.
2: You got all of our approval, Kevin.
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4: Wait.
2: Song on the spot.
3: I've been waiting for this for a week now.
4: Every now and then, we give a dog a bone.
3: Thanks.
4: And we let Jesse's idea fly.
3: Yay.
4: And maybe Song on the Spot will be just that.
3: I can't wait.
4: Coming up.
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0: Family Feud is on the way, and I got to ask, what restaurants did you guys go to this weekend? Did you guys get to go out to eat anytime?
1: Yes, we sure did.
0: Where'd you go? Where'd you go?
1: Friday, we went to Hideaway.
0: Oh, hey. I love Hideaway. I went to Chili's. I love me some Chili's.
2: I had a little Gabby's.
0: Oh, Kevin?
3: Kevin's Grill is where I went.
0: Oh.
3: Nice burger this weekend.
0: Hey. I didn't know you had a grill, Kev.
3: Okay.
0: Now I do. Lady Wilson on now.

0: Lainey Wilson, Phone Keys Wallet.
1: The Wake with Jake Show. It's Family Feud. Here's your host, Josh Harvey.
2: Monday morning. I'm your host, Josh Harvey. And I'm here. Happy to be here.
3: Happy to have you, Josh.
2: You guys think I'm the same person as Josh Conant, but I'm not.
4: You're not.
2: I'm a little meaner than Josh is.
3: You are a little snarkier.
2: You're a little snarkier, maybe. Kevin, Jesse, and Owen, the whole family here today for a Monday morning. And Owen, you're starting us out for today.
3: Dang it.
2: All right. While driving, name something you got to keep an eye on.
5: The road.
2: Thank you. The number one answer, Owen.
3: Jeez.
2: You're participating today, and I appreciate it. Kevin, when you're driving, name something else you got to keep an eye on.
5: Your speedometer.
2: Speedometer is on there. Good job.
4: Oh,
2: Jesse.
4: No. Oh, no.
2: When you're driving, name something you got to keep an eye on.
4: Your kids, your passengers.
2: No. Not on there.
4: You don't give a dang.
2: You're just looking over at Gary all the time?
4: Yeah. Just making sure everybody's safe.
2: Look at the road.
4: You keep a track of your kids in the back seat.
3: Yeah.
2: You know they're back there.
3: Yeah, they're back there.
2: Yeah.
4: Some people don't.
2: Owen, when you're driving, name something else.
3: The gas gauge.
2: Yeah. How much gas you got?
3: How much gas you got?
2: Kevo.
5: What's trending on TikTok?
3: Yeah.
2: No. No, that's not on there.
3: Do not
2: pull out your phone and drive. Jesse, while driving, name something else you got to keep an eye on.
4: The, like, trains and traffic and stuff.
2: Traffic is on there. Okay. Yeah.
5: Trains and traffic
2: stuff.
3: Here comes a train.
5: Trains before traffic.
4: Yeah. Sometimes.
2: Owen,
4: my daddy's an engineer. Engineer.
2: There's two more answers. Dang. Owen, two strikes. You got to be careful.
3: Traffic signs.
2: Traffic signs
4: well
2: is
4: done.
2: On there. Good job.
4: Thanks.
2: Kevin, there's one more answer.
5: Send me the question one more time.
2: While driving, something you had to keep an eye on.
5: Eye on.
3: On a walk off
5: home
3: run.
5: Has anyone said the rearview mirror?
4: No.
3: The mirrors.
2: No, it is a good answer. But the other answer was other cars.
4: That's traffic.
2: That's a different answer. I'm sorry. Sorry, guys.
4: Josh.
2: Kevin, you're starting the next one.
5: Let's extend the game.
2: Yeah, we are extending it. Kevin, name something you might see next to the cash register at a restaurant.
5: Like the little peppermints.
2: Yeah, mints is on there. Yeah. Good job. Jesse, give me something else you might see next to the register at a restaurant.
4: Toothpicks.
3: No, dang it.
2: That's the number one answer, toothpicks.
3: That's what I was going to say.
2: Owen, over to you.
3: Menus.
2: Menu is on there, further down, number five. Good job. Kevin.
5: Well, I'm dating things here, but the little thing where you drop your coins to help somebody, whoever's on the little picture on the jar.
4: Oh, like St. Jude's and stuff.
5: Yeah.
4: Donation.
5: Which one do you think he's...
2: Tip jar is on there.
4: No, that's not a tip jar.
2: But there are tip jars out there.
3: But we got the ding.
2: Jesse, name something else you might see next to the cash register.
3: At a restaurant.
4: A host.
2: Yeah, the person working there. Mm-hmm. Good job. Owen.
3: A phone that they answer and say, El Tepeyac.
2: No.
3: El Tepeyac and Blanchard.
2: No, that's not on there.
3: Dang it,
2: sorry.
3: Dang it.
2: Kevin, there's two more answers on the board.
5: Next to the cash register at a restaurant.
2: That's right.
5: A stack of those little pager things that tell you your table's ready.
2: Sorry. Ooh, not on there.
4: One more.
2: Jesse, we got two strikes.
4: Two strikes and two more answers.
5: I guess we don't do those anymore with phones, do we?
2: They just say, give me your phone number.
3: Yeah,
2: phone
3: that's
2: texture.
3: True. Those are all
4: except
3: in
4: for
3: the
4: fuzzies.
3: Landfill.
2: Yeah, that's right.
4: No,
2: Fuzzy still does
4: them.
2: It.
3: Yeah.
2: Jesse, name something else you might see next to the register at a restaurant.
5: That's a tough one,
4: that
5: Josh.
4: Is tough.
3: I mean, yeah, going beyond like three.
4: Like a billboard or bulletin board with stuff on it.
3: People's business cards?
5: Yeah.
2: Business cards. Yeah. Owen got you there.
3: Assisted.
2: Owen, there's one more answer.
3: One more.
2: You got two strikes.
3: Pins!
2: Can you do it?
3: Pins!
4: Pens! Pins or pens?
2: You're very passionate about it. And so for that... loser! Last answer was a credit card machine. Sometimes you pay at the counter, right?
4: Yeah.
2: Sometimes,
4: yeah.
2: So.
3: I'd be ashamed.
2: Pens is good, though. Not on the board.
4: Like,
2: sorry.
4: But it found.
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2: Sherry, babe.
3: Sherry, babe.
2: I've had it in my head all morning of Take It or Leave It from Mustang today.
4: Yeah. Sherry wrote in and said, to my neighbor that thought it was okay to mow the lawn shirtless in a residential neighborhood, I've already contacted the police. This is not a beach. It's not a gym. It's a neighborhood with families and kids walking around. She said she didn't care if it's hot. Just put a shirt on. We got basic standards for a reason. We had a lot of responses.
5: Mm. Yeah. Matt from UConn said, let the man sweat in peace.
2: Right? Exactly.
4: I like that a lot.
5: I like that, Matt.
2: Kelly said, I don't love it, but unless he's doing something inappropriate, there's nothing to call the cops over.
6: Jessica from Choctaw says, I'm more annoyed by someone mowing at 7 than whether they're wearing a shirt.
2: That's funny.
4: Oh, that's good.
6: I just was thinking about this.
5: That is true.
2: When do y'all mow?
6: I can do 7 because I've got an electric mower. It's not as loud.
4: It won't wake them up.
5: I've mowed as early as 4:30 a.m.
4: No, you haven't.
5: We're a little further away.
2: I was going to say, you guys don't bother anybody.
5: I did feel bad, though, so I haven't done that since because one of the neighbors came out on their back porch and turned the light on. I was like, yeah.
4: Oh,
5: so
2: yeah, when you have to turn a light on, it is too early.
5: My flashlight's on the mower. It didn't work as easily as I thought it would. So, anyway.
4: You have flashlights on your mower?
5: Well, it was dark.
4: Oh, like you attached them.
5: It was 4:30 in the morning.
4: Wow.
2: There's a reason they don't have lights.
4: Yeah, there is a reason.
5: Yeah, headlights on
2: mowers.
5: You're
2: not supposed to.
4: Wow. So our solution to this was really just, he's fine.
2: Let's not call the police. Come on now.
6: I actually have a weird solution involving the police.
5: Oh.
6: For the person that's been called out that mows his lawn without a shirt, he should get some dudes that are dressed like police, but they're not the police.
4: Yeah.
6: And this lady's watching him get handcuffed. Then they start taking off their shirt.
2: Yeah.
5: Oh, like those
6: police strippers do.
5: Yeah.
6: And really give her a show.
2: Yeah, Magic Mike.
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0: Josh Ross. Hate how you look.
1: What you got this week? It's the start of a good one right here at 93.3 as we are commercial free in the Wake with Jake show. Says good morning.
2: Yeah, we do.
1: Have you heard the song yet? Graylin James is his name. They say it's a partly true story song. Water at a wedding. Jake's day.

0: Raylan James, Water at a Wedding.
1: It's 9 o'clock in Oklahoma. The credo of Jake. Jake's an Okie, born and bred. Cherishes his independence. Calls it like he sees it. He's there for his neighbors. Because he knows if you don't have community, you don't have much. Work hard, play hard, love hard. Jake's a lover of tradition and a lover of what's next. The latest generation of storytellers. Because the stories are what make it country. 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
1: All right, we're going to get into your 405 buzz. Noah Wiley says that things are going to change on the season 3 of The Pit.
2: Oh.
1: And Walmart VIP tours. 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
2: 405-231-5253. 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
3: Owen has been texting furiously during the entire show. I don't know if he's brokering a deal or the problems at the flashlights. I don't know what's happening.
4: Is his family okay?
5: Have I not contributed to the show?
3: I didn't say that. It's just going nonstop for three and a half hours. What's happening, Owen?
5: Don't you worry. I don't know.
2: Wife and kids all right?
5: Everything's good.
2: Okay.
5: Just got to plan out the week.
2: Oh, okay.
3: It is a Monday.
5: Mom's birthday, so we're trying to...
2: Oh, I see. You're planning stuff.
4: So that's what the starched shirt is for.
2: Yeah, for his mama.
5: Yeah, there you go.
4: A baba. All right. So, Noah Wiley, you guys that watch The Pit.
2: Love him.
4: The Pit Season 3?
5: I love him.
2: I do, too.
4: You had a man crush?
2: Yeah, a little bit.
4: Aw, y'all cute.
2: If I was 20 years older, I would, yeah.
4: Are you... That's what's keeping you...
2: That's a good-looking dude. What do you mean?
5: I would say he's good-looking. I like his personality.
3: Okay. He has very kind eyes.
2: He does, doesn't he?
4: And yeah. I think he could very much so.
5: Stick a good IV.
4: Okay.
2: Why is it? You always got to go there, man.
5: Why? The IV.
2: Yeah.
4: Okay.
2: Quit it.
4: So the Pit Season 3 will be markedly, I don't know what that word is, markedly, never heard it. Probably just noticeably or something, different from the previous installments beyond the announced cast shakeups. That's what he says.
5: How, I wonder?
4: I don't know. Dun-dun-dun!
2: Don't go too different, because the first two seasons were great.
5: Yeah, right?
2: Right?
4: Right?
2: Don't fix what ain't broke.
3: I don't know. Exactly. It gets a little long in the tooth.
2: What?
5: Yeah, I did fall asleep on a few episodes.
2: Did you?
3: You're like, okay, there's so much trauma I can take.
4: Yeah.
3: I need a little more love.
5: That's the real ER.
3: Well, I get it. Just a lot. God bless you if you work in that ER.
4: Oh, my goodness, yes. So Netflix is exploring live TV and bundles as it struggles to keep U.S. viewers hooked. So the plan is to mix live channels with the streaming library.
5: Whoa. Imagine that, going back to...
3: Old school type.
4: I love it.
5: TV.
4: I love it.
5: Appointment viewing.
4: Yep. Well, because that would be better for like the digital side of TV stuff too. Yeah. Because you don't have to. You wouldn't have to rely on like an antenna.
2: Oh yeah.
3: So right? You're saying if I have Netflix, then I also could get a network or my local channel.
4: Yeah.
3: Okay. Yeah. Well, that's
4: your
3: two
4: local
3: different
4: channel,
3: things, though.
4: Right.
3: I don't know. That's why.
2: Wait.
3: I'm
2: asking. What's the difference?
4: It's on your network.
3: Well, the network is the network. It's not carrying what the local channel is carrying.
5: Like NBC.
2: Like
3: NBC is a network that carries their programming, but then they don't carry Owen's show locally. I mean, nationally.
4: So what would be there in the place of that?
3: That's my question.
4: Interesting.
3: That's
4: Call
3: my question.
4: Netflix.
3: Okay.
4: Walmart is hosting VIP tours for the World Cup soccer fans.
5: What?
4: The tours include custom Walmart passports, aisle stamps, swag, guides, and product samples. And one video shows Australians chanting, "We are going to Walmart!"
5: Wow.
4: I don't know how to say it as an Australian.
5: Well, I don't think it VIP tours to loyal customers of 35 years.
3: No kidding.
5: Jeez.
3: Or actually check us out.
5: Yeah.
3: Or give us a buggy that works.
5: Yeah.
4: First of all.
3: Ka-clunk, ka-clunk, ka-clunk, ka-clunk.
4: Buggy.
3: Cart, whatever.
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3: I had him customize it for me.
5: Yeah,
4: Amazon has a special Kevin version.
5: Oh,
4: Kevin's
5: a lot of Metamucil on that cart buggy.
3: Had him put a horse right in front of it too.
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2: Chase Matthew, Mackenzie Carpenter will be in town. They're opening up. 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
3: Yeah.

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1: Jesse, didn't you say Sarah Evans should be married to somebody?
2: I thought that in our hypotheticals, Sarah Evans with Keith Urban.
1: With Keith.
3: Oh,
1: maybe. We don't know.
2: Yeah, we'll
1: see. Don't know much. But here's Shaboozy on the Wake with Jake Show.

0: Yeah, you drink a beer. It's Monday. Who cares?
1: Well, let's get a little further down the day.
0: No!
1: Come on. Well,
2: you drink a beer if you want.
0: Who says?
3: Yeah.
0: It's Friday somewhere, right? I don't know what that means.

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3: He's a ranch hand in a pinch, man. 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
2: What about that show coming up in a couple of weeks into the beginning of August? Two nights at the Paycom. That's Cody Johnson. Which I need to talk to you, Josh. I need to get me some tickets today.
3: Oh, do ya?
2: Maybe I can be a special winner.
3: Oh.
2: Chicken dinner. Oh, country music news coming up. Chicken.

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2: Monday.
1: Happy birthday to Ken Jeong, the Hangover star. He's 57 years old.
2: He's funny.
1: My mama today.
2: Happy birthday, Tony.
1: I think she's 61 today.
3: Your mom's 61?
1: 61 or 62.
2: You think?
1: Yeah, I just held it there well.
2: You don't know when she was born?
1: 67.
2: Okay.
3: Oh, and you listen to Kevin Hart and I's giving your mom compliments.
1: Yeah, go ahead.
4: She's held in there well.
2: Oh, yeah,
1: she's
2: beautiful.
1: In great shape.
2: She's so pretty.
1: And thank you, Harrison Ford.
2: You didn't do anything about that. You didn't create her.
1: Yeah, you've always taken issue
3: with
1: that.
3: Your mom looks good.
1: I'm thanking you for complimenting my mother.
2: There you go.
1: Okay. Harrison Ford is 84. She shares a birthday also with Patrick Stewart, who's 86.
3: Oh.
2: Nice.
1: And if you have a birthday today, wow! Thomas Rhett officially got his star on the Music City Walk of Fame last week. He was introduced by Jordan Davis. In his heartfelt speech, Thomas Rhett said, "Thank you for singing these songs louder than I ever could."
2: Aww.
1: And also, "Thank you for letting my music become a small part of your life."
2: Aww.
1: Thomas Rhett said, "This star may have my name on it, but it belongs to a heck of a lot of people."
4: Do you ever wonder if that's that big of a deal to them? They're like,
1: his face,
4: "I'm going to go fishing."
1: I know he's not a very good actor. I mean, and his face was genuinely
4: excited,
1: appreciative of having his name etched in concrete.
2: Nice.
1: Or whatever that is, granite.
3: Granite, probably. Thing.
1: So just because Kane Brown might be tatted up doesn't mean he wants his kids tatted up. Hmm. He says his daughter, who's almost 7, has recently started to notice his tattoos on his arm and on his body, and she's saying things like, "Oh, I think it's so cool. This is neat. I want some tattoos." And he said, "As long as you're under my roof, no tattoos."
4: Whoa.
1: For his kids. That's his rule.
4: Right. That's so
1: and
4: weird.
1: Obviously, you don't want to give a child a tattoo or have them get one. So assuming that they move out around 18, 19, 20, then in Kane Brown's world, they can go get a tattoo.
3: Huh.
1: So, but if they're under his roof, Kane Brown says no tattoos while he is completely tatted up, if you've ever seen his arms and stuff.
2: Well, he probably had to wait until he was 18.
1: Yeah. But he said after 10 years, he realized some of his tattoos don't mean anything to him. And so, you know, maybe he wants them to consider those thoughts.
2: Absolutely.
1: Ella Langley says naps can go one or two ways for her. She said, quote, "Either I wake up and I'm so glad that I got that, or I wake up kind of mad, upset, and my day's ruined." This opens up a whole conversation because there's actually a way to go about it.
2: Mm-hmm.
1: A 15-minute power nap.
2: I will never be able to do that.
1: But it's a lot more effective.
4: It's great.
1: Feels better, refreshes you better. I do them compared to a 2-hour. You wake up sluggish.
2: How do you plan for a 15-minute nap when you don't know how long it's going to take to fall asleep?
4: He usually does it when Kelsey's talking.
2: Oh, that's it.
1: Yeah,
2: that's
1: sorry.
2: It. Nodding off while she talks.
1: I admitted to doing that in confidence. That's your country music news.
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2: 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Thanks for hanging with me on a Monday midday. Hey, that concert calendar on the way, so you know all things live and local. 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

0: Cigarette featuring Jordan Davis. Ain't a bad life.
1: It's 93.3. This is news to me. Those rumors floating around about Kenny Chesney and Megan Maroney together, they just BFFs. That's it. That's all. That's it. It's 93.3 and Kenny now on Jake.

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With a staggering number of jackpots, our players are turning spins into wins. Lucky Star Casino, the biggest jackpots and limitless promotions are closer than you think.

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1: 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Joseph Edward Nichols, you get down. 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
1: I love it. And a take it or leave it. Do you order whatever on the menu when they say order anything?
2: 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We'll talk about it. Country Music News tomorrow at 625. It's not

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1: the... 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

0: Jason Aldean with Kelly Clarkson. Don't you want to stay?
1: It's high noon in Oklahoma. The credo of Jake. Jake's an Okie, born and bred. Cherishes his independence. Calls it like he sees it. He's there for his neighbors. Because he knows if you don't have community, you don't have much. Work hard, play hard, love hard. Jake's a lover of tradition and a lover of what's next. The latest generation of storytellers. Because the stories are what make it country. 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
1: I'm sure a lot of salons are doing the Ella Langley haircut nowadays. 93.3. She did say that she got the idea to do the bangs after she took her cowboy hat off one time and her hair was sticking basically down in her face. 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
0: It's always on 5 in Margaritaville, come to think of it.
1: Yeah, I heard that.
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1: 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Originally starting out on TikTok in Nashville, and now is on Jake FM.

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1: 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You'll have breakfast with Mackenzie Carpenter, Chase Matthew. You'll have lunch with him, and then you'll see him at the show with Jason Aldean that evening. If you're trying to qualify, win my flipping guest this afternoon at 4:30. 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
1: 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But after running the idea by his wife, the best she could remember was four. 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Kenny's on, Jake.

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1: 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Be keeping you company all afternoon, so stick around. Got some Luke Combs, Pat Green on the way, riding that wave into the work week, so stick around. Here's some Miranda Lambert. County

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0: summer, take the Route 66 road trip at Lucky Star. Three stops, three big ways to win. Next up, July's Freedom Ride. 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This summer, all roads lead to Lucky Star. 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
1: 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And I'm not talking crypto. I'm talking pythons. It's called Wildman's Pizza Pasta and Python. Yeah, he puts it into pizza, he puts it into pasta, and he also takes it as payment. Hey, work with what you got, I'd say. 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

0: 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I can't love you anymore.
1: Well, have you heard about this explosive illness coming from the parasites all across the country? Well, if somebody's using that excuse at work, tell them they're full of it, because no cases have been reported in Oklahoma so far. So unless they're patient number one, then they better get to somebody. Kevin Powers is on, Jake.

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2: Well, don't forget, Chase Matthews coming to Paycom this month with Jason Aldean and Mackenzie Carpenter. And we've got a colossal giveaway underway here on Jake FM. You could qualify for breakfast with Mackenzie, lunch with Chase Matthew, and then you'll get to see them all at the show with Jason Aldean that evening. If you want to qualify, tune in to win with my flipping guests this afternoon at 4:30 here on Jake.

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With a staggering number of jackpots, our players are turning spins into wins. 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
2: 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Well, hey, did you see Moana this weekend? Not a lot did. They opened to a measly $45 million, which seems like a lot to us. But to give you perspective, that's probably about what they spent on marketing alone. And you know what? I bet about $40 million of that are just folks that were just like, what? They put The Rock in that wig? I gotta see it.

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1: 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Casey Musgraves, Garth Brooks on the way, so stay tuned in. Here's some Max McNown.

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0: It's Autumn's Flippin' Guess. 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
1: That's right. And today's Flippin' Guess winner will receive a pair of tickets to the ICF Slalom and Canoe Championships, as well as qualifying for our colossal concert giveaway with Chase Matthew, Mackenzie Carpenter, and Sydney Nietzsche to see Jason Aldean for free. All you gotta do is tell me what this song is.

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and guest song of the day there, coming from Miss Taylor Swift. 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
1: Alrighty, up next here on 93.3, Morgan Wallen, who a lot of people are like, dude, what happened to this new album you're working on? Why is Woody even be in a hurry? Because right now, this week, he has 11 songs on the Billboard Hot 100. So I don't think he's in much of a rush. Would you be? He's on Jake Love Somebody.
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1: It's 5 o'clock in Oklahoma. The credo of Jake. Jake's an Okie, born and bred. Cherishes his independence. Calls it like he sees it. He's there for his neighbors. 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The latest generation of storytellers. Because the stories are what make it country. 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

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But you can just do better this week, huh? Not as fun? Yeah, but that's how it is. Josh is on Jake.

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4: Well, so you're standing in the middle of the thunder and lightning.

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1: Looks like we did run out of rain. 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Lingering chances throughout the week, but nothing to write home about. It's hot. Jason Aldean's on Jake.

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1: 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It's Kane Brown.
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